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old man's face. Front page obituary. He was a millionaire. He left his fortune to some guy he barely knew. His kids were mad as hell.

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Front page obituary. He was a millionaire. He left his fortune to some guy he barely knew. His kids were mad as hell.

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A show known for its southern snarl, its twangy guitar, and its non-stop country music. 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

0: And welcome back to 8 in the frickin' morning. So it's 50 degrees out for the first time in a long time.
1: Yeah.
0: But fall's actually starting.
1: It's exciting. I get to wear pants.
2: I'm wearing a sweatshirt.
3: I know, I've been waiting to wear pants and hoodies all year.
1: This dude's still in shorts over here.
3: Well, because it's going to get to like 70, so I didn't want to just go through it.
0: It's fair, but we're finally out of extended summer and actually starting fall. It's
1: kind of nice.
0: Well, it's not going to feel nice when it's raining all week, but...
1: Oh, it's raining all week?
0: Yeah, like all That's week.
3: Awesome. Yeah, I checked.
1: I did have an idea to start, if we want to just rip it out real quick. Yeah, can we do the Wordle as a group?
3: Oh, wait.
0: I haven't done
3: That's actually... I haven't done the Wordle
1: you
3: either.
1: I was just thinking you could pull it up on the monitor, and we could just do it as a group.
3: Oh, group Wordle?
1: Yeah, group Wordle. Let's like you like in class when it first came out, and they would bring it out, and everyone would just be screaming at the teacher.
4: That's a good one. Yeah. I like to scream at teachers a lot.
1: Yeah.
5: Oh, it's hard. Yeah.
1: Just hard.
5: This should be a mirror of what he's doing.
3: Oh, okay. Perfect.
1: Yeah, I have this.
0: All right.
1: Just start screaming at Phil.
5: You might have to move it. This is good.
3: This means I can get Wordle in one. Can y'all?
2: Yeah. What's your starting word?
1: Yeah, I do crane.
3: I do stare.
1: I do sore. SOARE.
4: I do adieu most of the vowels.
1: Oh my goodness, I don't like that.
2: That's kind of lame in my opinion.
3: The other day I did stare and every letter was yellow.
1: Damn. That bangs.
2: When I would do it at work, I would use my coworker Tyler's name and he hated it.
1: That's awesome.
2: It's a starter word.
4: That's pretty good.
1: Every single one.
2: Hey Tyler.
4: Do we start with Tyler?
2: Let's start with Tyler. Shout out Tyler Wizenhunt, man.
1: Love that guy.
3: Okay.
1: It could be like start with R E and like rears.
3: Reach.
1: Reach
3: is good. I like reach.
1: Yeah, I like reach a lot.
4: It's the A key. There we go.
1: Okay.
2: Oh, I just realized the folks at home don't know at all going on.
1: We can explain. So we have green R for the first slot, a yellow E in the second slot. We tried E also in the fourth slot. Still don't know where it goes. And the rest, we don't have.
3: I have to imagine it's going to end with an E. Because I can't think of like a vowel combination that's going to work with E in the middle right now.
4: Yeah.
2: And it's not two E's either.
4: I can't think of any like R words that have double E immediately afterwards.
1: I think like
2: R-O-P-E, like ropes.
1: Yeah. I think
6: that's what I was thinking.
1: It could also be
2: the E's not in the fourth slot.
1: It could be R-I-N-S-E, rinse.
3: Yeah.
2: Ooh.
6: Rinse is good.
1: Ooh,
6: rinse.
1: I just thought of one. Let's do rinse.
4: Oh.
2: Oh, yeah.
1: And
2: there's our Wordle.
1: That's our Wordle.
4: Wordle today.
1: For the listeners at home.
2: Spoiler.
1: Rinse. Just vote it for
3: ahead
1: you.
3: And,
1: sorry.
3: Just put that in now.
1: I mean, unless you were playing along with us. Which I don't know why you would be.
6: That'd be a really quick play along. It'd be hard to say.
2: We're too good. Even at 8 in the freaking morning, bro.
1: Even
2: we're sharp.
1: Morning,
2: we're locked.
1: Sharp. And sharp on the ball.
6: Sharp as a knife, yeah.
2: Sharp as a... Yeah.
1: Did you guys ever have a teacher that would just pull out the world and be like, oh, this is how we're starting class today?
4: Actually, when I was in high school, my World Studies Africa teacher... we did the specific version called Worldle, you know, with an L in it. Instead of words, it's country borders, which,
1: that is
4: the subject of the
1: class.
4: That
1: one is hard.
6: I didn't like that one.
4: I'm very good at it, but I look at maps for fun like a nerd, so.
2: It's pretty sweet, actually. Yeah, no, I'm always terrible at that because, like, is it the one where, like, the globe, like, is, like, it gives you a certain color depending on how close it is? Is that global? There's another one that.
4: Yeah, that's a separate game, but I know what game.
2: I'm also not good at that one because like I'll get into the general area and it's like Africa.
4: Africa's always my weak spot. That and like the tiny island countries,
2: right?
4: Where, like, you can't even see them.
2: No, if it's like my geography knowledge, I feel like in general our like education system failed us geographically.
1: That is
2: speaking.
1: That's pretty fair.
4: I have this theory because American history is particularly insular because like there's not a whole lot of neighbors to keep track of.
2: That's
4: like,
2: true.
1: Yeah, I mean, when you think about it, we have all 50 states down. Once you got 50 states in your brain, it's, you know, it's difficult to be like, all right, now we're gonna look at all the countries. But I think my knowledge on most European and African and South American, like all those countries, my knowledge is pretty limited to just like what are like port countries, like the places on the coast. Like you go inside those continents, no clue. I don't know what's going on.
4: Fair. I don't feel like I'm really. Again, I'm mostly limited to Africa, less because of I just can't figure this out, and more of I just don't research into Africa that much. Shame on me, I suppose.
1: I know bits and pieces about like specific countries. Like there was a pretty large segment I did in one of my history classes in high school that was on the Rwandan genocide.
4: Oh, you did one of those too.
1: Yeah, which was really cool. But it's just beyond a couple of those specific African countries. I don't really know.
4: I know the northern Africa, you know, like all the parts that are Arabic speaking, so like Egypt, Libya, Tunisia, all those parts. But once you get south of the Sahara, I am nowhere near as good.
1: What countries have y'all been to? Have y'all been outside the United States?
4: Not for lack of trying. I can go to Canada now. I have an enhanced license, which, at least for Michigan, means I can go to Ontario, but
3: I have been to Mexico, and that was awesome. I haven't been much other places outside. I've been to a lot of the states, and I've been to Mexico, and I've been to the Bahamas, but I don't recall that in my memory. I just know I was there as a very little child, so I don't really think that counts, because if you have no memory of it, then I don't think you can claim to have been there.
4: Yeah.
3: So yeah, just Mexico as far as other countries.
7: I saw Canada.
2: You saw Canada?
7: I saw it. I didn't Niagara? Go to it. I just saw it.
1: Kelly's Island or something?
7: That was at Niagara Falls. Yeah. And they were just like, hey, that's Canada over there. And I was like, okay.
2: Yeah, cool.
7: I didn't really care that much.
4: From what the Canadians I've talked with, Ontario, specifically the part with like Toronto and such. You know, the Midwest? Imagine just more of that.
7: Makes sense. Yeah, I can see that.
1: Yeah. That's also been pretty much most of... I mean, that's been my Canadian experience. I've been to the Falls a couple times with my parents, and then over the summer I went back over the border with some friends on a trip. But yeah, it's just more of the Midwest. It really is. It's just sprawled out suburbs, and some of them nice, some of them not, and that's...
4: Got a couple small towns around.
1: Yeah, it's about it.
4: Yeah, I mean...
1: Bunch of cornfields.
4: Yeah, I mean, most of the Canadians I've talked with have been Windsorites. Windsor is this...
1: Yeah, Windsor, that's where I went over the summer.
4: Yeah, you know, right south of Detroit, and if you go between the two, there is no difference.
1: Let's see, I've been to Canada, been to Mexico... couple times. It was fun. Been to overseas. I've been to London, and I've been to Italy, been to Spain, and then also been to the Netherlands. So
2: it's pretty sweet. World traveler.
1: Yeah. Well, the Spain and Italy were with my parents. They treated me to a cruise from me graduating high school. So that was fun. But the other ones, when I went to London and then to the Netherlands, that was for Model UN in high school. Got dragged to go. And then there's like, you know, about 100 or so people in a small conference room with you, all making fun of you because you're the only American in the room. And they all hate Americans. Well, at least a strong disliking.
4: Ay, ay, ay. Why was it in the Netherlands of all places?
2: There's like a World Trade Center there.
1: The Hague, yeah. Was at the Hague, which was awesome. That was really cool. Got to, you know, walk around to the criminal court, all that.
4: Every time I see like Dutch or hear Dutch, it's so strange to me because it'll be a bunch of German sounding stuff, and then it'll occasionally be this word that's like almost the exact same as in English, and then it weirds me out.
1: It is a strange language, yeah.
3: You have any great overseas food?
1: Great overseas food. It's not even like a British food, but we went to this place in Piccadilly Circle it was called Smiley's, I think, and it had the best burrito I've ever eaten in my life. Banged. But I don't know why. Burrito in London, absolutely bang.
2: You're not going to get any other really good food in London, to be
1: no,
2: fair.
1: London, yeah. Like, yeah, we got fish and chips for the table. Honestly, that was the worst part about the meal.
3: I can believe that.
2: It's just like fried fish and like French fries, man. It's like...
1: With ooh, no seasoning. And then this is not a shocking one. When we went to Italy, we stopped at... what city were we in? I think we were in...
4: Like Naples.
1: That's I think we were in Naples. Yeah, we were in Naples. And they had, big surprise, the Italian place had really good lasagna.
2: Yeah.
1: Like,
4: Italian
1: unbelievably good. Probably like base level lasagna for what's made in Italy, but it was really good.
2: All right,
1: now we've gone back to food, as we often do so much on this.
3: We're just always so hungry.
1: We're always hungry at 8 in the morning.
7: So reset the counter, 0 days.
1: I blame Phil. Phil should really have snacks for us when we come in.
4: Just live on air, just crunching.
7: Now I'm just thinking of like those, you know, those Scooby-Doo cinnamon,
2: Scooby snacks.
7: I just want that.
1: Scooby snack.
4: You want a Scooby snack?
7: I want a Scooby snack really bad.
1: Scooby snack. We'll solve a mystery if you give us a Scooby snack.
7: Oh my god, that sounds so good.
1: Remember the gummies?
3: I don't really like gummies. I think so, but they were amazing.
7: They were amazing.
4: No, I used to have, honest to god, Flintstone gummies a lot as a kid.
2: Like the vitamins?
7: I was about to say, I ate the vitamins just, like, a lot.
3: Ones. Yeah, there I used snack to ones just too? Yeah. Eat the vitamin ones just because.
7: But I would do it like 4 times a day. I would just keep eating the vitamins over and over and over again. Like,
2: no, I realized that I could do that when I like read the childproof. I always just assumed like childproof meant like I just physically couldn't get in there. But I read the top and there's instructions. I'm like, do they think I'm stupid?
7: Flintstone companies.
2: So I just pushed down and twisted. I was like, it's that easy.
1: There's a story with there's a story of Richard Nixon. Where he's in the Oval Office and he can't get one of those pill bottles open. And he's like bite marks on the cap because he couldn't figure it out.
4: This does feel like a very Nixon thing to do.
1: Dude, that was hilarious. When I found out that fun fact, dying. A hill I will die on snacks wise is that you ever been to Aldi's
7: and got
1: the Clancy's chips? Yeah. I will die on the hill that the Clancy's chips are better than Lay's.
7: Clancy's?
4: Never had them. Is it like better made, but in Ohio?
1: It's just the off-brand of Lay's, and it's better.
3: I need to...
1: It's genuinely
7: to be
1: better.
7: Fair, some of the Aldi's knockoffs are really good. Like, the Cinnamon Toast Crunch one, like that little cheaper. Guy holding
3: oh,
7: the...
3: Oh, nah. Those are not better than Lay's.
7: Some of them are really good.
3: No.
7: I swear.
1: Absolutely.
3: Y'all ever have the... I think it's called Miss Vicky's...
1: Oh, yes. Yeah.
3: Those are better than Lay's. Those are phenomenal.
1: Yeah, okay, that goes without saying, but that's $3.
7: I have a bag
1: Aldi's
7: of those under
1: is
7: my
1: half
7: bed.
1: The price of a bag of Lay's.
3: Aldi's is better
1: and
3: value.
1: It tastes better
3: because there's definitely more chips in that bag.
1: The only thing I won't buy at Aldi's is like meat
3: everything
1: products.
3: Else.
1: I will buy. No, I'll buy everything. I'll buy produce, milk.
7: What's wrong with meat
1: oranges.
7: Products?
1: So the meat products at Aldi's are not good. They're not. Oh. I don't trust it. They don't seem fresh. I'd rather go to like an actual like grocery store, like a Giant Eagle or like a Kroger or something that actually has like a deli. Because Aldi is just like shit frozen and put out on a tray, essentially.
7: I thought you were going to go a conspiracy.
1: No, Aldi's,
7: mode,
1: they like. Get their meat from the
7: lab grown
1: planet, Utah. I don't know.
7: Have you been getting anyone getting those things where it's like, how to avoid lab grown meat? How to avoid lab grown cocoa? Have any of you guys gotten those videos?
1: I have not.
7: I've gotten so many, how to avoid lab grown meat.
4: I have been getting a lot of election ads.
7: It's
4: though.
7: So weird.
2: Oh my gosh.
3: I can't get away from the election ads. I'll be watching YouTube and I'll get six a video.
2: John Huston.
7: Golden Boy.
1: I don't
7: want to
1: vote
7: energy.
1: For anybody.
3: Yeah, I'm just. No one is getting a vote because they can't shut up.
4: I mean, the funny part for it all to me is I'm getting all these Ohio election ads. I don't even live in this state. I vote in Michigan. I have to go back to Michigan to do early voting over fall break because if I don't, well, then I just can't. So, but
1: it's insane. My one friend, though, he got a job for $24 an hour. That's just going door to door, making calls for one of the candidates. I forget which one it was. Probably Vivek.
3: I just wouldn't go home.
1: He's going to do it for 20 hours a week. $24 an hour. And I'm just like, yeah, I'm like, how did you get this job? Because he is not, like, it's a Republican candidate. He's not Republican. I was like, how did you get this job? I just lied my ass off in the interview.
4: I mean, with that kind of money, I would too.
1: Yeah,
3: I'd be clocking in more than 20 hours a week. I'd be at 50 hours a week. My God, they wouldn't get me to clock out.
8: They'd have to force you.
3: Yeah.
1: It's like midnight. You're still doing.
3: Oh my! I'd still be knocking on doors. I'm making that money.
4: No, it's kind of like a. Have you ever had Jehovah's Witnesses or Mormons at your door?
1: Yes.
2: Oh yes.
4: Imagine that.
3: No. Which I really? Feel like is, yeah. I've never, like, I see the TikToks about it all the time. People like pretending it's that and like doing skits about it, but I've never actually had anybody that I know of. Maybe it happened when I just wasn't home, but. I've never had that experience.
4: Huh. I mean, the thing is, I only really became cognizant that, oh, wait, these things actually happen around high school when I was at home alone more often. So I was the only one that would actually answer the door. And that was that. It's like, I don't know how best to describe it. It's like realizing, oh, this thing I see in media actually happens.
1: Yo, they are persistent. I was my first experience with Jehovah's Witness was sixth grade. I'm home alone because both my parents work. I took the bus home. I'm there by myself. I'm getting my homework done because I want to play video games. And knock on the door comes, over the door, and this guy is standing there. He, you know, gives me the spiel, and I was like, no, man, like. I'm good, and he keeps going. I'm just like, no, I'm good. Keeps going. Tries to come inside the house. At this point, crazy. I'm just like, Mom, please come home. There's a man, he won't leave.
8: He wants in the house.
2: He's trying to save your soul, dude. Let him.
3: This has absolutely nothing to do with what you just said, but it reminded me of this because of people outside of my house. Okay. When I was in, like, fifth grade, probably, or fourth grade, one of those two, I was waiting outside at the bus stop, which was like right, like my house was the corner lot, and there was a stop sign right there, and that's where the bus stop was, so I literally just walked outside my house. There was a green van parked outside of the front of my house with a cop behind it. This dude was in cuffs on the wall of the van, and this cop was just pulling out bags of drugs. Like the most random, like just powder after powder.
2: What made you think of that?
4: Yeah, I don't know
1: my story about a Jehovah's Witness thought, oh yeah, coke deal.
3: Just guy outside house. That's all it took. I was like, have I ever had people outside my house that should have left? Yes. That, and for some reason that triggered that memory.
2: That's nutty, actually.
4: That is a lot worse.
2: Are you like in a suburb? Like, was it like extra strange?
3: Oh, that's. I don't know how he got to that spot. But unless maybe he lived in one of those houses, that would
1: be awesome. Speaking of cops, I was driving to school one morning. It's legit 5:30 because I had morning lifts, and I am sitting there at a stoplight, even though, you know, it's a red light, but nobody's there. Mm. But I'm just sitting there. And all of a sudden, out of the corner, out of my rearview mirror, I just see cop lights. And I'm like, okay, well, staying here, obviously, not moving. And then all of a sudden, car goes by. Boom! Brakes, drifts around this sharp-ass corner, keeps going. Cop car goes by. Boom! Follows him. Cop car goes by. Follows him. Cop car goes by. Follows him. Cop car goes by. Follows him. And I'm just like, oh, shit. Like, literally four cop cars on this guy. I have no idea what he did, if he was just speeding or maybe he had drugs in the car, whatever it was.
4: Gonna make an OJ joke, but I couldn't think of a good setup.
1: That's crazy.
3: Where I was, because I've seen a cop car chase start, because I was on the highway. It was really late at night, and I watched this car. I was going like 85. He dusted me faster than I've ever seen anybody go past me. At least 120. About 5 minutes later, I see cops from the other side of the highway get off to get onto our side. And come over. I saw cops pass me, so I saw the beginnings of it, but I didn't see it fully in it like you were.
1: Yeah, no, that was terrifying because I wasn't, because it was the road was not wide. It was not a highway. It was like barely wide enough for two cars, and so they're like racing past me. I thought the first dude was gonna actually hit me or hit somebody else. He's lucky it was nobody else in the road, because he tore around the corner. He's driving. He was driving like a Mustang, I think, and he's just that revving makes sense. That, just that flying.
3: Sense. I'd expect nothing less from a Mustang driver.
1: But then I just drove the rest of the way to school. And that was it.
0: You think there's something in Mustangs that just like compels
3: that people? Are just like attracted to crowds? It's the power. Of people.
1: I think if you're driving a Mustang or like a Camaro,
7: you gotta show
1: and,
7: off.
1: And like literally any song by Motley Crue comes on, like you're obligated to go 20 miles an hour at least.
3: It's the need to be like, look at this cool thing I have. Which, to be fair, I would do that too.
1: Yeah,
3: if I owned a really nice car. Yeah. Unless it was like a Rolls Royce, where that's not the point of it. That's just like, look at this fancy car I own.
1: Yeah.
3: But like, if I had a sports car, I would absolutely be a problem on the streets.
9: Put on Don't Fear the Reaper and see if you can live up to that.
3: Put on Freebird and see how long I go.
9: How long before you crash?
3: Yeah.
1: Yeah. I mean, if I had a nice car, I definitely would want to show it off too. But I would show off how fast it was on the highway. Not in a residential area.
7: Oh, then nobody can see.
1: Like those guys with the, oh my god, they piss me off every single night. Those dudes with the lifted trucks and the bright lights.
3: Oh my god,
1: lights.
3: No. You do not understand. I pray every night their truck breaks down. I pray every night they're like driving through downtown trying to show off. I want to hear a rev so followed by a bunch of crunching. I want that truck to absolutely collapse.

0: saying like, it.
1: Why? Go do something.
2: It doesn't make any sense.
0: Do you not think they're like super cool the third time around? Eventually, yeah, like, I start to warm up to them after the third time I see them.
3: Yeah,
0: like,
3: by the sixth time,
0: maybe these guys aren't so bad.
4: I'm like, this guy's appendage is massive. This guy knows how to, you know.
3: He knows
4: his way around.
2: His truck is
4: stuff
2: massive, like, so you know what else must be.
4: Yeah, no, clearly he's not compensating for anything.
3: You know the truck nuts? They look just like them.
1: Yeah.
3: Trust me.
2: Oh my god, dude.
0: Do you guys remember, what was it, Green Bike Guy last year? There was a guy who had like a green bike.
1: Everyone
0: would talk so much crap about him on Yik Yak and just in general because he would always rev it super loud.
2: What even is Yik Yak, dude?
0: Yeah,
3: Yik Yak
0: is
3: on that at
0: dude,
3: all.
0: Yik Yak is the best.
2: I know people that are on there and they'll just read off a commentary that's just like the most inane shit.
0: No, dude,
2: it's
0: so fun. Because I would just wake up and I'd just be like,
4: dump it.
0: And people would believe it.
1: It's just lies.
0: No, I would just lie straight up. But there was some people, like, there were like accounts, and the green bike guy did make an account. And every post, people would just be like, can you sell your bike? Like, can you just not drive it around on the weekends? Like, you really annoy me sometimes. And I'm just like, karma, man.
2: Why target the green? There's plenty of people that ride motorcycles around Bowling.
0: No, but he would like rev it specifically, like all the time, just in general, just for fun. It was
2: sell
0: so
2: your
0: annoying.
2: Bike, gang.
0: Yeah,
2: sell your bike.
0: It was a good time. I participated in some of the sell your bike too comments, but we're not gonna get into that.
4: You're just like a menace to like public, like. The peace, basically. You're a disturber of the peace.
2: Disturbing the peace, dude.
0: Dude, on Yik Yak, you could have... Dude, it's a barrel of fun. You guys don't get it.
2: I don't believe you.
0: No, dude. All right, you know, I'm going to sound like... I sound like such a loser.
2: It might be
0: a
2: barrel of... No, I can see how it might be fun to spread misinformation and lies.
0: It is the best.
2: On a social media platform that is specific to the BG campus. But I just don't see myself downloading it and having a good time. I think it would just piss me off.
1: I had it for like 2 weeks, and I got so tired of looking at my phone, and it's just never-ending notifications.
2: Yeah.
0: I mute the notifications.
1: Like, but like muting it defeats the point then, because then you don't know what like is going on.
0: Yeah.
1: So I just got rid of it.
0: Most of the time, it's like, this post is trending, and it's like, I pooped and farted today.
1: Yeah.
0: so, a lot of the times, you don't go for the trending. You just kind of scroll and see what's going on in there. And there's usually some good ones that don't get a lot of traction.
3: All right, what platform would be the best comparison for Yik Yak? Is it, like, BGSU Twitter?
0: Yeah, it's Twitter. It's local Twitter, but also anonymous. They're very...
3: So it's
0: they're
3: local Reddit.
1: Yes, it's... Yeah,
0: I guess. Yeah, because... You can also do. I only
2: Reddit
0: do it for
2: is
0: like,
2: a minefield.
0: I only do it for BGSU.
2: I will never go on that site.
0: That's fair. That's a good.
3: You shouldn't. I am unfortunately on it. However, I try to limit my use to it to very specific fan communities. And
2: yeah,
3: things
2: just
3: like.
2: r/specific like type.
3: Yeah,
2: of
3: but if you go to any generalist subreddit, no, get out. Like, you still can.
2: Like so much of it to me is like. I don't believe you. Like so much of Reddit stories is just like I.
4: Oh yeah, stories is all nonsense. If you go to like you said, like specific fandoms that you're into, or like, it's gold, man. There's some people just say anything on there.
0: What is it? r/soldierboy? People just do whatever on that.
3: No, no,
0: have you seen that one?
4: I haven't.
1: That's a thing.
0: No, it's like people
2: r/everything.
0: r/soldierboy. Everyone just whatever. Like just says what. One of them was like, we're gonna crack down on these posts from the mod team. And the guy in the comment just goes, you're not even on the mod team. And the guy just goes, we'll put that into consideration.
3: I'm pretty sure you're thinking of the Playboy Cardi subreddit because he has...
0: Oh, no, it is. Playboy I think it might be Playboy Cardi, actually.
3: How long is
0: yeah,
3: it?
0: Yeah, I think that's what it... People
2: he just didn't he just start something last year? Am I crazy?
4: Yeah, he did, but it had been a long time before that. Yeah.
0: It might be r/PlayboyCardi. Yeah. And if you just go on there, it is hilarious.
2: There was
0: just post whatever.
2: There was like an r/... It was like, I don't remember specifically, but it was r/ like AC problems. And somebody posted something about like, hey, I'm having a hard time with my like my water filtration system in my house. Like something very similar, but not the same thing. And the mod team just like, what are you doing asking such a stupid account in this subreddit? Don't you know that belongs in r/water filter?

0: awesome, you idiot. And then he's like, you've been banned.
1: Like, yeah, I checked
2: whoa.
1: That.
2: I can't imagine the life of a Reddit mod, man. Like, you're just scouring this, like, subreddit looking for perpetrators. Of like your
3: perpetrators
2: very,
3: online. Yeah, innocent person asks question. Throw
2: dear
3: him in jail.
2: God, chat ban this guy.
0: Discord mods. I mean the same way. I'm like, dude, I don't get the Discord stuff. The only Discord that I'm in is the one with like six of my friends just to play games together. That's
2: usually
0: the only thing I use Discord for.
4: I'm only in like two types of Discords. Those being the ones I'm in with a bunch of my friends, and the ones that are dedicated to like some specific project or some other thing I'm following where they mainly update through Discord.
1: Yeah, I do a lot of Discord for like bands I like because they do like a lot of promo codes
4: and
1: like 20% off or something. So I just do it for that usually.
0: Yeah, and that's the cool stuff that these things can be used for is that stuff. And then there's the other stuff.
4: I am in a few games
0: that we can't
4: like
0: talk about on air.
3: r/AC
2: Dude, Discord is low key like the best group chat like website. Like, there's a lot of different features on there, but like, it's also one that I don't use because I don't want to ask my friends like, "Yo, you guys want to make a group chat on Discord?"
3: I
4: feel so.
1: Usually,
4: cold.
1: I let somebody else say like, "Do you have Discord?" I'm just like, "I guess."
0: I'm like, I know I am in like the minority, but I feel like people will agree with me if I actually say it. Snapchat sucks.
4: I don't have
0: Snapchat
4: a Snapchat, so no opinion.
0: Is awful. Like the reason I have that, the only reason I have that app is because so like everybody has it, and I need it to make group chats
1: like,
0: and to be in group.
1: You don't wake up and say, like, "Man, I got to do my streaks."
0: I don't.
3: No, streaks are stupid. I agree, but like, why does it suck?
0: It's the streaks, and then it's the spotlight stuff, and then it's also the like hundred. Like if you go to any other tab besides like your chats, it's just like. Like thousands of AI fruit videos, and it's insane. And then you go to the other one, and it's just like a bunch of people that I don't care about. Like
4: cosplaying
0: has to. It has to be like the worst. Yeah, it's trying to be Instagram with reels and failing.
1: Their reels do suck.
0: Reels are awful.
1: I use Snapchat to talk to people or like a classmate or something. Like I have them on Snapchat. I use Instagram for reels. Because they're care about anything.
3: I just watch TikTok.
0: Dude,
3: my reels
0: is pretty consistent with like,
1: there was
0: how,
1: a day
0: like the algorithm that was just for me like political, sport,
1: AI fruit videos,
0: N-word, and then it's just cycled, and it's just like, how do I get rid of the third thing?
2: There was a day last year, I think it was last year, where the whatever like safeguards were that like stop you from seeing like gore on your feed dropped. And I saw three births on my Instagram reels.
3: Oh, that's
2: one
3: not
2: of them
3: even
2: was
3: that
2: standing
3: bad.
2: Up.
0: That day was
2: no,
0: insane.
2: It wasn't. Like we're talking about, everybody sees like car crashes and stuff. Like, I'm pretty sure that's pretty normal.
3: I saw shootings.
0: I saw.
3: I scrolled on reels for one day. There, it was dash cam footage facing forward. You couldn't see the driver. You see a car drive up next to him. Blood splatters all over the window, and the car drives off. And the dude crashes.
0: It's
3: ridiculous.
0: The reel that I saw.
3: That
0: day was before generative AI got good. So all those videos
3: were real.
0: And the one video that I saw, literally, like my experience that day was I opened Instagram, scrolled once on Reels. The first video I saw is straight up dude gets out of the car, walks up to another, pulls out a 12 gauge, and blows the guy's head off, and that was the video. And I was like, "All right, it's time to get off Instagram for the day."
3: Yeah,
2: that comment section would have been electric, though.
3: Ever since then, I just have not done reels.
0: The comments are better than the video. 99%
2: Oh yes, bro.
1: The comments are hilarious.
2: Do you guys know Kevin G? He's this little kid. He can't really walk. He sings. He's got glasses. No.
3: How old is this kid?
1: He can't.
2: He's maybe
1: 10 can't
2: or
1: walk because he's so young.
2: No,
0: maybe
2: you've seen the video. Like he got bullied so bad in the comments of Instagram that he started crying.
1: Is he like the? He's got like glasses, and he's like he usually is crying on a lot of his
2: usually
1: videos.
2: Usually is crying.
1: Okay,
2: you've probably seen the crying video.
1: Yeah.
2: If I pulled up a picture, maybe you'd know.
1: He's like, "You guys are being really mean to me."
2: Yes,
1: he's like that guy.
2: That
1: I know exactly.
2: No, because everybody just calls him like a 10-year-old like lesbian. Because he kind of looks that way. I can't lie to you. That's like, no shade to anybody involved, but And then he also sings, and he has like a voice, a speech impediment. It's kind of funny.
3: I'm gonna have to cut you off there. We're gonna go on break here for a little bit. 8 in the frickin' morning. We'll be back after some Zach Bryan.
2: Who?
4: This guy.
3: You know who Zach Bryan is?

0: The way the orange touches all things around, the grass, trees, and dew, how I just hate you. Please turn those headlights around. Please turn those headlights around.
1: Alrighty then.
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3: And welcome back to 8 in the Freaking Morning Show. As we are back on air here after our short break, listening to some music, we're going to play a little bit of who we talked about after, you know, the before studio. The break. We're going to talk about, was it Kevin G. Who's this? He's on the monitor right now. I'm going to play a video of his from TikTok that's on YouTube. Looking at him right now.
4: Is his full name Kevin Gabor?
5: It's something like that.
3: Don't know what his full name is, but here is him singing "Sunflower" by Post Malone.
6: It's something.

0: Oh, you can't see it.
1: No.
0: He's feeling himself.
2: Needless to say, I even checked. She was a bad, bad, nevertheless. Calling it quits now, baby, I'm a wreck. Crash at my place, baby, you're a wreck. Needless to say, I keep in check.
3: How long is this video?
4: It's a minute long.
0: Is this the whole song?
1: It's worth it to go all the way through. It's not the whole song.
2: Crash at my place, baby, you're a wreck. Looking in a bad way.
0: I really want to hit him, hit the ooh.
1: Yes, he does. Oh, it's so good.
2: Baby, don't trip. Someone took a big, I don't know how that felt. Looking at your sideways, body on tilt. Ooh.
1: Oh, that was majestic.
0: Oh,
1: yeah.
0: he hit that.
1: That was majestic.
0: Here's my question. Who's filming this?
5: His mom.
0: Why'd they let this slide?
1: They're very supportive.
6: Money. They get money.
0: Oh, that is probably.
1: They're making money off their child, yeah.
0: He's going to be the next.
1: There's a little message for us at the end. I mean, keep it rolling. He tells us that we're his sunflower.
0: Oh, really?
1: Yeah.
2: I think your love will be too much, or you'll be left in the dust, unless it's stuck by
0: you. Yeah, he actually is not terrible. For how
1: you're saying
0: he is.
1: You're
6: on air. It's about the same quality as a lot of...
2: Also, I just want to say one thing really quick. You're the sunflower.
0: That was cute.
6: It's about the same quality as like a lot of kid members that would.
1: So first comment that I see is this song hits harder than my abusive stepfather.
0: Okay.
1: This is YouTube comments. I wish we could see the Instagram one.
0: We could go to Instagram.
3: Oh no,
0: that's gonna be a lot worse.
3: Yeah.
0: We'll make sure to read only the
3: keep the dump button handy.
6: I'm suddenly very glad this is an audio only medium.
0: Well, we can also swear. Although, it's Instagram, so, you know, we're going to have to be careful of racial slurs.
3: Are you logging into your own Instagram?
6: All right, everyone.
0: Yeah, I guess I am.
6: All right, everyone, I'm going to start taking pictures of his login.
1: Yep.
0: Do not do that. Please do not do that.
3: Okay.
0: No. Turn away from that monitor behind me. You're not going to see the password anyway.
3: Well, hi. Yeah.
6: Man, his password is 1, 2, 3.
0: You immediately five. Stare at his hands.
1: This might be wrong. This might be the wrong password.
3: Go Falcons.
1: Wait, no, it's
3: Kevin.
1: Let's go. Maybe
3: it's Go Falcons. I love Phil.
0: I'm not a robot. No,
3: prove it.
6: prove it.
0: All right, guys, we're doing the car thing right now. It's a, is there a car? This one is that a car?
6: Yeah,
0: is that
6: yeah, it's a car.
1: This guy says much love from Tel Aviv.
0: Benjamin Netanyahu is a big fan
1: big
0: of Kevin G.
1: No.
3: Save it.
0: No, that's fine. All right.
1: Just like that, there's going to be a drone strike on the cooling center.
0: No.
3: No. What is this?
0: No, go back.
6: Let's just watch Reels.
0: Are we
3: just going to react to Reels
1: for
3: the rest
1: Reels
3: of the
1: in the freaking morning.
0: My algorithm would be awful. Kevin G is not popping.
6: It's Kevin Gabor with like a 3 instead of an E.
0: How do you spell Gabor? Is it just G-A-B-O-R?
6: Yep.
0: Okay.
1: Dude, fake fans got in here. There's not even hate comments anymore.
6: Try replacing the E with a 3.
3: I think he actually did die. We can't find him.
1: He did. He might have.
0: Oh, there it is. Is this it? This is it.
6: Yeah, it looks like him. Yeah,
3: he's
6: that's
3: verified?
6: It.
3: He almost has a million followers.
0: He's watching the Eagles Commanders game in this one. Wait, he's eating McDonald's here. Hold on. Why is there no audio? Oh, there we go.
2: Oh, hello, everybody. Happy Wednesday. You know, today might be Wednesday, but guess what? It's also a Mac Day, and you're probably wondering what we have, right? Well, of course. Your drink. You have your chicken nuggets. Can't go wrong with chicken nuggets. You need the classic French fries.
0: Those are mozzarella sticks.
2: What?
3: Yeah.
2: Are those mozzarella sticks?
7: Hello, everybody. Big Mac here. McCrispy with bacon. It is something new on the menu.
6: I don't like
0: dad. Shut up.
3: I don't like his dad.
1: Get out of here.
6: Okay, McDonald's definitely.
0: There's no hate comments,
6: this, right?
1: No hate comments.
6: You gotta go to the real users post.
1: All his day ones all hate on him, bro. Real ones remember.
6: fandom is dead.
0: The fandom is dead, just full of positive people now.
1: What is this? This is just my feed.
0: Yeah, what's in my ears now, man?
1: Your feed sucks.
0: Yeah, my feed does suck.
1: Your personalized metadata.
0: Let's, yeah, and hopefully Kevin G will bless your timeline.
6: They
0: yeah.
6: sold all the good data, unfortunately.
1: Yeah.
0: All right, let's see. All right, we should go back onto YouTube and see what we have here.
4: This comment's saying that he's the one that killed Charlie Curry.
1: Oh, oh my God.
6: Are we allowed to reference that?
0: Golly.
4: I think so. I was debating that as a topic for discussion today. Is
1: oh, my God.
6: The Kirk-iversary?
4: The Kirk-iversary, oh, but I figured we probably could avoid it.
6: FCC gonna slive us all
1: That was
6: out.
1: A year ago?
4: That was a year ago.
1: September 10th.
0: What?
1: September
0: 10th. You missed what? The
1: Rock have you been living
3: You missed
1: under.
3: The Kirk-iversary yeah. on
1: that was
3: the
1: Kirk-iversary.
3: That was a year ago. September 10th. That was really the only important memorial event happening in September, really.
6: Oh, yeah.
3: I can't think of another one, actually.
4: Counting or not counting 9/11.
1: Oh,
3: what's that?
6: One of my favorite subgenres of video on YouTube is covers of this in different languages and then sped up so it's like Nightcore. Like,
0: can we play this?
6: I
0: Wait,
6: don't
0: there's
6: know.
0: The most replayed. What the is most this? The most replayed
6: Do you
0: part?
6: Not
0: hold on.
6: Know we are.
1: Oh, I didn't hear what it. I didn't.
4: I've
1: I
4: not heard
1: tell.
4: Like the intro of it.
0: Yeah,
4: I've
0: yeah,
4: only heard the snippet.
0: I cannot believe. I cannot believe this song is not AI.
4: It is AI.
1: It's
4: AI.
1: Not?
6: Is it AI?
4: I thought it was.
0: I don't know. It's not AI. It's not AI. It's not AI. This song is real.
4: Somebody got in the studio.
0: Somebody made
4: tears
0: it.
4: Streaming down their face, bro.
1: Somebody first comment who's here today on Kirk Timber.
6: Kirk Timber. To leave out milk.
4: Twice the night before Kirkmas.
1: Kirk's soul has got to be trapped in those AI data centers with how many AI memes of him there are now.
6: It's now 1AK, everyone. Can you believe it?
1: 1AK after Kirk.
4: Dude, this is the first Kirk-iversary without Charlie Kirk, bro.
6: Not the same without.
1: It's not the same
6: without.
1: First up in the recommended, The Killers, Mr. Brightside.
6: That and the Charlie Kirk covers.
3: Every
6: playlist.
3: Charlie Kirk cover.
2: Do this one and then one.
6: My favorite one's the Mandarin one.
1: What's this?
0: This is. I mean, let me turn this off real quick. Cause there's a. I'm just gonna scroll on my feed until. Oh, this guy's awesome. Do you just know Matthew Smith on Instagram?
1: Matthew Smith.
3: No, but I have a feeling this is going to be rough.
0: No, we genuinely. I cannot. I won't play this video because the audience will not hear it. Because he'll yeah, 225 pounds for 23 reps. He does not make a sound. He's just
1: not
0: reps
1: silent.
0: Just it's
1: silent.
0: The most silent reps I've ever heard. Like here, I'll go ahead. And play.
1: Are they just?
0: You can't hear it. Are they just?
1: Easy or?
0: The last part
5: At
0: is
5: least
0: this intro.
5: 20, that's the norm. Put it up 20 reps or more.
1: Sounds like Chad Powers.
5: No more here. Put it up, baby.
0: Just reps this out. Doesn't even break a sweat.
5: Push. Gonna take 225 for a long ride. Let's go.
1: Longest preset routine
0: yeah,
1: of all
0: longest
1: time.
0: Preset. But yeah, not a noise.
1: Is he just holding his breath?
0: You can't even hear him breathing.
1: Like,
6: I don't think he is. I don't think he can.
1: He's going to get up and his head is going to be bright red and we're going to be like, oh, that's why.
6: Yeah. It's
0: going to
6: be purple.
1: This is... Honestly, this is incredibly impressive. To not make a sound.
6: Is his whole profile...
0: Just listen to the re-rack. The re-rack is even more quiet.
1: Why is he so gentle? All
5: right.
0: The quietest re-rack. All
1: right. The whole thing is just
0: loud at the beginning, then super quiet.
1: The strong silent type.
6: And that has nothing to do with the video, but it does go hard.
0: And then... No, typically the comments are like, you're the best upstairs neighbor ever. Like that.
6: God, that's so real. Well, I can't complain. I am the upstairs neighbor.
0: Man. And that would be awful for everyone.
6: It is.
8: Again, this has absolutely nothing to do with what was just said. But upstairs neighbor brought it up. Apparently, Falcon Heights was on fire, and I did not know.
0: That's hilarious.
8: I was just in my room playing video games.
0: 13 people died in that fire, dude.
8: And I took my headset off, and I was like,
4: that is
8: oh,
4: not
8: the fire alarm's going off.
4: It's not fact. We don't know anything about that.
3: I heard it on Yik Yak.
8: My roommates left me. They could hear me playing Xbox, and they just
0: left you.
8: Left me in the room because I took my headset off. Fire alarm going off. I open my door. I look around. All their doors are open, and they just left.
0: Are all your roommates like? Did you know them coming into this year?
8: No, I did not.
4: They don't give.
0: They don't care about you.
3: To be fair, I probably would have left someone I didn't know that well.
0: Yeah,
3: because I'm just like
0: I would just really feel a little awkward.
3: I would like when I'll just be like, oh, you're still here. Like,
4: damn.
3: Oh, no. It's just like, I don't know. I don't want to, like, tap on the shoulder and be like, hey, you got to get off your Xbox, man. There's a fire. Like, I don't want to do that. I don't want to be a burden, you know?
4: He burns and you're like, at least I'm awesome.
3: At least he died doing what he loved.
0: His parents come to you like, what were his last words?
3: He's on my right.
0: Yeah. He's one shot. All right. With that, we're going to have to get off air because Phil's staring at us through the window and he looks like he wants to kill us.
3: He looks constipated.
0: We're going to get off air. Thank you so much for joining us here on the 8 in the Freaking Morning show. Please join us again on Wednesday. We're going to have more 8 in the Freaking Morning things to do. And that's all for us. So goodbye and see you on Wednesday.

0: Ever wanted to hear what a BGSU coach or player says after a game? 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
3: This ain't Texas, but it is Ohio. 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
6: Bowling Green men's soccer travels to America's Dairyland as the Falcons face the Milwaukee Panthers at Engelman Stadium on Tuesday, September 15th. 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
1: You know where you're at. You're in my town.

everything I wanna be, and I can feel the things I don't normally feel. Yeah, I can finally be totally honest. It's like I'm looking.

Hi guys, and welcome back to Inside Rachel's Playlist. I am going to be doing a playlist today based on the article that I just had come out with her campus. So it's a lot of stuff off of albums that aren't fully out yet, but a lot of singles off of them. So I'm going to go right into those today because I have a lot of stuff that I want to play. But I want to start with, I think the album that I might be the most excited for is the Fountains DC album, Dopamine Chamber. And there's only one track out right now. I'm going to play it for you. It's Marianne.

All right, so that's definitely a little bit different than most of the work that I've listened to from them. I think it's a little bit more techie rather than instrumental. But next up is another album that I'm super excited for. It's not a brand new album, but it is a re-release of The Divine Feminine. It's the 10-year anniversary, which is crazy. And the song Butterflies is out now, which I have been streaming on SoundCloud for a while, to be honest. But there's two other tracks coming out that I don't know of, so I'm excited to listen to them. Here's Butterflies.

All right, so those other two songs will be out on October 2nd. Staying in the month of October, another album I'm super excited for is She's the Best by Troye Sivan. The track She's the Best is also out now, so here's that.

right. So I'm really excited to hear what else Troye Sivan has for us, because that's a really good song. It's the first track, too. Next up, still coming out on October 9th, is a Dominic Fike album, which is super exciting. He's been on quite a run recently. This album is going to be called How to Quit Smoking, which is also a pretty interesting title to me. And he has one track out now. I also believe there's a music video out, but I haven't watched it yet. But the track is Wallflower, and it reminds me a lot of the album Rocket. Here it is.

So I'm super excited that my name is dropped in that song. I think that's cool. Even if whoever Rachel is to Dominic is dead, I guess. But super excited to hear the rest of that album. Switching gears a little bit now, I want to play some Slowpulp. They have an album called Melody coming out. I'm really excited for this. There's three songs out now: Better Man, Not For Nothing, and Spill. And I think my favorite of the three is Better Man. Here it is now.

All right. Well, I'm really excited for that whole album, even though there's quite a few tracks out now. And I'm not a big fan of people doing that. I think it needs to stop because I like listening to the whole album when it comes out. But it's worth it for a song like that, I guess. Switching gears again, I'm going to go on to Remy Wolf now. Remy Wolf has an album called Mud coming out. And one quote that I just want to mention is that she described the album's emotional, like, state as, like, feeling like she's covered in shit, which is, like, what? So I'm going to play two songs off of this album. The first one's Twiggy, and supposedly that one is about people who both lack physical and emotional availability. So here is Twiggy.

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She definitely brings a lot of emotion to that track. Next up, I'm going to do Bottle from the same album. This one is supposedly about addressing the frustrating feeling of knowing that you need to change, but repeatedly ending up in the same place. Here is Bottle.

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So I'm excited for that album to come out. Looking even closer into just this Friday, on September 18th, a lot is happening. After is also putting out an album, which is kind of really exciting for me. And I'm going to play two of the songs that they have out now. I believe they have three tracks out now. They're all pretty, what you would expect with After, pretty atmospheric and vibey tracks, pretty upbeat. Here is Blind by After.

right, kind of going on the same vibe, I'm gonna go on to Bia Badoobie. She has an album called Pylon coming out also on the 18th, coming this Friday. It is supposedly going to be heavily influenced by 90s alternative rock, which is pretty exciting. The guest list for this album is insane. Hayley Williams, Deftones, Brendan Yates, Turnstile, Evan Stephens, Pine Grove, Matty Healy, George Daniels are all supposedly on this album, which is wild. That's so many people from so many different musical backgrounds, so I think that it's going to make for a really interesting album. I'm only going to play one song off of it today, even though I believe there are three songs out, but this one's my favorite. This is Switchblade.

Okay, also coming out this Friday is another huge album. This is going to be a concept album by Carly Rae Jepsen, which is super exciting. This is going to be like a day and a night album, which is literally the name of it, day and night. There's going to be 12 tracks for day, and then there's going to be 12 tracks for night. I'm going to play one from each. I really like it. I'm really excited to hear more. Apparently the daytime side is supposed to be more like psychedelic pop and the night is more of like dance pop. First up, I'm gonna do from the day side of the album, I should say. This is After All.

I think that's a pretty interesting truck, especially for day. Now here is Motivation. This is from the Night Side of the album.

I can already see the TikTok DJs remixing that song. It's bound to happen. Next up, I'm gonna switch gears again. I'm gonna do a Lizzie McAlpine song. Her album is also set to come out September 18th, aka this Friday. This is, I believe, the only track she has out. I could be totally wrong. I feel like maybe there might be a couple others. Let's see. There's two tracks out. This isn't the one I wrote about. This is one that I've gotten more into in the last few days. This is Ugly Things.

I'm really into that track. I think the end of it is really nice and abrupt too, so I'm interested to see what follows it on the album. Last song I'm going to play today, this is totally different than anything else I've played, maybe besides the first track. This is a new Greta Van Fleet album set to come out on October 9th. I'm really excited for this. Definitely still carrying on with their very Led Zeppelin-y like sound. I'm pretty excited for this. This is my favorite that's out so far. This is Play Your Games.

All right, well, that's all I have for today. You can read my article to learn more about the songs that I played. It's titled Rachel's Release Radar, September and October Album Releases on hercampus.com, or you can go to my Instagram and go through the link tree and find it on there. I will be back next Monday with another playlist for you guys to listen to. I'm not sure what it will be yet, but I will make sure that it's something entertaining. Maybe it will be more of these songs, like the rest of the album. That could be interesting. I might do that. All right, well, thank you guys for listening, and prepare yourselves for the automated music.